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0: Alpha Duty Korea, cold response to Pawcatuck, Spruce Ridge, 86 South Broad Street, Alpha 201, a mail party question of the UTI. Spruce Ridge, 86 South Broad Street, Alpha 201, cold to Pawcatuck, 2036.
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0: 5-2, I'm okay, Jim. What was the unit number?
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Cruise 8, transfer coming out of the ER, going to LNM 4.1, medic level, with heparin running. The patient is ready. ER going to LNM 4.1, medic level, with heparin running. The patient is ready. 2057.

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Responding 227-227 Elm Ridge Road. And fuel spill in the basement. Call comes to 24. Pawcatuck Fire Department to 227 Elm Ridge Road. A fuel spill in the basement. Call comes through 24. 2112, your time out.

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0: party scene smells like plastic, maybe burning inside, maybe an electrical smell. There's no sign of smoke and no alarms going off. Station 3, Station K, it's on the 191 Old Tower Hill Road. It's going to be the Top House Grill. Calling party reporting that it smells like there's plastic burning inside the building. It may smell like an electrical fire. States that there's no smoke showing at this time and that there is no fire alarm coming.
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Education Officer Department, Special Attention Tiverton, Little Compton. Any rescues needing to transport to Newport are advised to take East Main Road to Newport, 24 South at West Main, just after Turnpike Avenue. We closed all night till about 4 a.m. due to tree removal. As possible, the notification was around the farm of Special Attention Tiverton and Little Compton. Any rescues going to Newport request to take East Main Road, 24 South at West Main. We closed at approximately 4 a.m. Now notification 2136, plus the file on quick.

double duty crew responding to 65 Shore Road for an ETOH Psyche Val. That's 65 Shore Road, ETOH Psyche Val. Scene is secure.

mobile duty crew responding to 46 Mary Hall Road for a woman with a dislocated hip. That is 46 Mary Hall Road with a woman with a dislocated hip.

0: 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Was that hot or hot whiz?
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2: 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Responding number 4646 Mary Hall Road. This is the ambulance on scene with lifting. The Winter Quad Fire Department to 46 Mary Hall Road. This is the ambulance on scene with lifting. 2236, 10 up.
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building 2, 122 Cross Street, apartment B308, for an elderly male with a lift assist. 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

had a old detector. We took it down. Zero readings on multiple meters. 3-5 left them with spare old detector for the half of the night.

Westlake Dispatch, in the Carolina Fire Department, Hope Valley Ambulance, a full crew needed. Dolly Park Road in the area of Tug Hollow Road, a motorcycle accident with injuries. That's the Carolina Fire Department, Hope Valley Ambulance, a full crew needed. Dolly Park Road in the area of Tug Hollow Road, a motorcycle accident with injuries. 0139 WNRO 555.

0: 9 just loving. 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Westerly, car 605, responding station 62.
1: Pursuit 605. 605, according to the CAD, it's showing your district. However, I believe it's possibly Hope Valley. Is your pleasure?
0: Which end of Dolly Park does it show?
1: Nearest address is 83, puts it near New London Turnpike, between New London Turnpike and Tuft Hill.
0: Received. If you want to tone them as well, that's good.

Attention, Hope Valley Fire Department responding. Dolly Park Road in the area of Tug Hollow Road. A motorcycle accident. Carolina Fire also responding. Hope Valley Fire 2 in the area of Dolly Park Road and Tug Hollow Road. A motorcycle accident with injuries. 0141 WNRO 555.

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Saskatoon, respond to number 92, Brook Ridge Drive, 80-year-old family of fallen, possible fractured ribs. That's repeating Rescue 2, responds. 92, Brook Ridge Drive. It's going to be 80-year-old female has fallen, possible fractured ribs. Time is 0154.

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It's Westlake Fire to 24 Forest Hall Drive, a residential fire alarm. 0324 KV 24.

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Dutch Corners Fire Department responding to Evergreen Lane, a residential fire alarm activation. That's the Dunn's Corners Fire Department to Evergreen Lane, a residential fire alarm activation. 0354 to BPTR 856.

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That's the Hope Valley ambulance. Crews needed. 20 Cedarwood Lane, 83-year-old female, fallen, now difficulty.

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That's the Hope Valley Ambulance crews needed. 20 Cedarwood Lane, 83-year-old female fallen, now difficulty breathing. 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
1: 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She was vomiting. Again, this Engine 1, Rescue 1, 7 Gibson Ave. 73-year-old female, conscious and breathing, fallen with a shoulder injury. She was vomiting. The advised caller states their entrance is on Tucker Ave, second door in, currently on the second floor. Time for dispatch, 423.

0: Yes, you are. 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
1: 541.

That's Ruska 2. Ruska 2 is Palm Mutual at the West Greenwich, 95 northbound, exit at mile marker 14.2. It's going to be for rollover. It's beating Rescue 2. Rescue 2 is Palm Mutual at the West Greenwich, 95 northbound. It's going to be at mile marker 14.2. Be for a rollover. 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
1: Coventry's on the screen.
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Audubon Drive, 57-year-old male, released from the hospital yesterday. He is a cancer patient, currently has severe back pain. Five three five. Correction.

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0: Freeze it, Lincoln. Come in by a comment.
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0: Morning, EP. 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
0: Morning, Johnson, we have you loud and clear. 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
0: Come in Newport. Newport, not heard. Come in Zwani.
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1: 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At this time, all area hospitals are open and accepting. 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

0: 是。
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0: No, Smithfield. Bureau Rescue.
1: That's affirmative. What town is this and where you need him?
0: It's going to be Lincoln, sir. 612-612 George Washington Highway. Atria Assisted Living. Room 229 for an 82-year-old female with chest pain.
1: Receive, Lincoln. That'll be my rescue one.
0: 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Thank you.

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Pardon?

Stonington Department, North Stonington Ambulance, up in North Stonington VHF. 31 vehicle action, car versus bicycle, 214 Wintechog Hill Road, in the area of the dump.

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1: Yeah, medic 15. Crash away is available. They just haven't signed on yet.
0: Rescue heading that way.
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0: Rescue, stand down, squad 51, get handed the medical.
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0: 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What was this?
1: Squad 1 to Rescue, and we'll take care of that report.
2: Just making sure you're headed to the Dunkin' Donuts. Medic 15, you at the gas station. She just reported you're not where she is located.

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1: Roger, brush 614 in quarters are in 3-2. Four one. Brush 614, 8-4-1.

0: 41 from QV, that person's going to be across the street from 563.
1: Where was the patient now?
0: Roger that, I'll have you on the scene 0932.

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1: 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Second one to the scene, backfill stations and additional rescue. I'll keep you advised. TNT is responding. They were dispatched about 18 minutes ago.
0: Received. 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

0: 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It's going to be for a hazmat. 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
1: No, Smithfield back.
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1: No, Smithfield, to the later response. 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
0: 3-6, give me advice. Northern Control, 2 made a comment on the inner city.
2: Made a comment, Tom.
0: Made a comment. 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
0: Mercy, thank you. To Lincoln.
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1: Received notion of two. Do you have another rescue for that, too?
0: It's a negative. They're both tied up at this time.
1: Potential.

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1: No, go ahead, Norman.
0: Can I use a rescue for that, too?
1: It'll be my rescue, too.
0: Rescue, too, thank you.

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1: Cumberland's on guy, Northern Control.
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1: 1003.

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0: Northern Front from our command is declaring an NCI signal arm for EMS.
1: You're declaring a level 2 NCI for the event?
0: Yeah, for that's correct.
1: Receive. Just give you an update, your second alarm fire is filled and they're all responding. Your level 1 is filled minus 1, and I'll work on your second.
0: Receive, thank you.
1: Northern Control, 1 SOC on the intercity.

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1: Woonsocket, do you have a rescue available? They declared a level 2 MCI.
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0: Foster, do you have a rescue available for a level 2 MCI?
1: I can spare one. 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
0: It's going to be the town of Burrville, 1000 Charcuterie Drive. 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
1: Received. I'll get my rescue out there.
0: Received.

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0: Is the rescue in service for an MCI?
1: That's a negative. 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
1: Johnson Fire, go ahead.
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1: Colin advising, I turned up Novo for that EMS unit. No one signed on in almost 3 minutes. It's been toned out. Not sure if they have the resources to stand.
0: Please thank you. I'll up to you.

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0: 1 and 2, rescue 1. 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Spawn 30-30, Thayer Ave. Male, unresponsive, possibly not breathing after a fall. 10:44.
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0: 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We're right here at the towers.
1: Roger. Take it. It's flying 1045.
2: Male falling with a head injury. Bleeding is controlled. That's the Hope Valley Ambulance. Respond to 2222 Deer Run Road. A 67-year-old male falling with a head injury at 1045.

0: No other control. My rescue one is responding. Go to channel for him. Here's the rescue ones are going to be responding. It's going to be, they're operating on Burville Fire 2 at this time.
1: Roger, Burville Fire 2, 1048.
0: Thanks.

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0: Gene Hendry. Gee, we have no units in the north end of town, correct?
1: They're all kind of on a code. North Kingstown, Engine 2 is responding as well.
0: 10-4. That's what I was just checking on.

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Need to respond 144-144 Biscuit City Road. Petro's reporting a propane leak. Charlestown Dispatch, 10 to me, Charlestown Fire District. Need to respond 144 Biscuit City Road for a report of a propane leak.

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1: Harper?
2: 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Thank you.
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1: Do you have an ETA for engine string to the box along?
0: Negative. Engine 6 is responding from their quarters on Scituate Avenue. 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And also, ladder 3 is out of service and maintenance, so ladder 2 would be going. 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

0: I was the homeowner placing a battery in a unit and messing with the keypad. 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

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Repeaters on.

0: qualified by the Charleston and Montgomery County, usually in the town of South Kingstown, 7434 Grand Brook Circle, apartment 1414. 30 for an 85-year-old male, high intensive with low BP. Charlestown Dispatch, 10th and E, Charlestown Ambulance, very fine, usually in South Kingstown, 74, Grand Brook Circle, 85-year-old male, hypotensive with low BP.
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1: Lincoln's on. 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
0: You got a report of smoke off the bike path. Our officers in the area, and you feel there may be coming from your mill area, behind the car wash.

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0: dispatch attention, the Ashway Ambulance and Ashway Fire Department. Respond number 9, Diamond Hill Road, 73-year-old female, possible overdose. That's the Ashway Ambulance. A driver needs to complete the crew. And the Ashway Fire Department, responding number 9, Diamond Hill Road, a 73-year-old female, possible overdose at 11:40.
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2: 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Just resetting the level off more food. Engine 1, 5.0 to. I'm on fire. You're setting the fire alarm. Set off from burnt food. 1151.

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Johnson Fire to Providence Fire. It's going to be engine 1 responding there now to 12 Opel Gasoline.

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0: No injury, see if how possible refusal.
1: Roger that. Wesley Special Hazards is on the scene and 751's responding.
0: Roger, I'm on the scene.
1: Roger, would you like a call screen for yourself?

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0: 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It's going to be the Route 1 North on-ramp from Old Tower Hill for a car versus pole subject reporting chest pain. It's Rescue 1 mutually to South Kingstown. Route 1 North on-ramp from Old Tower Hill. Your Monsignor Clark. 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

0: dispatch.
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2: Lastly, Tanger 915, engine 913 on scene. Two-story wood frame, nothing showing. Alarm sounded. I do have workers in the location.
1: Roger, Tanker 915, engine 913 on the scene. Possible workman 1223.
0: On the scene.
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0: Unit's on scene, getting an L. Got a broken sprinkler head in the sprinkler room. Be on scene for a few.
1: Roger, Chief. Unit's on scene to handle box 9170. Broken sprinkler head at 1228.

0: 911.
1: They're reaching out to their alarm and sprinkler technician. The water's been secured. You can clear the call. Just be advised, we have an exterior horn strobe malfunctioning here that we can't reset, so you may get calls for an audible alarm.
0: Roger, Chief. I'll make a note. Mohawk Valley Fire Service from Box 917-0825 Main Street at 1238.

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0: Narragansett Marine 2 is back to attack. Thanks for watching.
1: Metro, see you back.

25 Wells Street, Wesley Hospital. Report a 66-year-old male falling in the street. 25 Wells Street, in front of the hospital. 66-year-old male reportedly falling in the street. 1311.

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0: 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Lincoln, you got a restroom available?
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0: That was a negative. All is out. Get some comments.
2: I see.
0: Talk to the Blackstone?
2: Eddie Rock.

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0: 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That's affirmative.
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1: Okay, is that in reference to a party in the lobby looking for something?
2: That's affirmative.
1: Okay, just clearing in detail. I'll be back in about 10 if he wants to wait.
2: Message received.

0: Blackstone 2-1 Socket, I mean, the city. We're having radio troubles. Are you looking for us?
1: You're available.
0: We do. Where would you like them?
1: If you went on an auto accident in front of 245 Main Street.
0: Receive will be our rescue one.

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0: And just you, Rescue 2, respond to number 1, Cole Boulevard, for a 79-year-old male vomiting, diarrhea, and severe shoulder back pain.
1: Box 9189. Roger, my apologies.
0: Your shoulder and back pain. Time of dispatch is 14:10.
2: Rescue 2 is on the way.
0: 14:11.
3: It's coming your way now.

0: 这边就是。Is that call came in and one Cole Boulevard. Apparently it was changed from number 5 to Follett Road. I'm not seeing it in the first system or on the left. I just wanted to. Just because the door
1: changed. Check it out.

0: Rescue 2 is on scene.
1: 14, 13. Did you copy my last?
0: Yeah, we copy.
1: 10-4, thank you.

dispatch attention to Wesley Fire Department. Respond 135 135 Grand Street to McDonald's. Investigate a possible carbon dioxide issue with the soft drink machine. That's the Wesley Fire Department. Respond 135 135 Grand Street to McDonald's. Investigating a possible issue from the soft drink machine involving carbon dioxide. Police are on the scene and they have evacuated the restaurant at 1416.

0: Well, I've been spotted Granite Street, crew 2, McDonald's.
1: Roger, special hazard, 1417.
2: Medic 1, are you in the main building or next door?
3: I'm in the main building, right in the courtyard.
2: Sorry, I got more information for you. I'm walking up to you now.

0: 51,
1: 135 Granite Street to McDonald's. The fire department is responding. Very possible carbon dioxide issue from a soft drink machine. The police are reporting an individual with nausea and high blood pressure. 134 Granite Street in the McDonald's.
0: You received it.

0: Wesley dispatch to special hut. Hazard. You'll have one rescue responding as well. The police are reporting an individual feeling nauseous and high blood pressure.
1: Roger, we're on scene. We'll be investigating with some meters.
0: Roger, special hazards on the scene at 1420.
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0: dispatch, can we hold that transport off till 3?
1: Roger, I'll call him back.
0: Thank you.

0: Ripley, dispatch attention. The Dunn's Corners Fire Department responding on a box alarm. Box number 114, the Wesley Middle School, number 10, Sandy Hill Road. That's the Dunn's Corners Fire Department responding on a box alarm. Box number 114, the Wesley Middle School, number 10, Sandy Hill Road at 1434.
1: Engine 2, go again.
2: Engine 2, transporting with the rescue. Ground up there.
1: 10-4, 1434.
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0: 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We're clearing the scene.
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1: What did you do yourself?
0: Are you gonna need anything inside?
2: Yeah, you know, we're still searching for the defect of that trip. There were some workmen doing some welding in one of the stairwells, but we can't find the defect of that trip just yet.
0: Message received. I'll be standing by at the panel.

0: 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I'll be en route to the middle school.
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0: 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Question and respond in the area of 1470 Shannock Road. Going to be for an eval for an MVA, most likely a refusal. Charles Town Dispatch, attention to me, Charles Town Ambulance. Going to respond to the area of 1470 Shannock Road for a motor vehicle accident. Just an eval.
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number 140-140 Dunn's Corners, Bradford Road, and 82-year-old male unable to ambulate. That's 140 Dunn's Corners, Bradford Road, time now 16:07.

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100. One unit responding near Rundle at 681 Kingstown Road. Investigation of a malfunctioning elevator. Station 3. Any run village, 681 Kingstown. Investigation of a malfunctioning elevator on the west side of the building. 1634.

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He was stuck in it for a matter of time, was able to self-extricate.

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1: phone.

dispatching engine 2 to 707 Point Judith Road is going to be Westlake. It's going to be for a fire alarm coming in at the panel. It's going to be an ongoing trouble alarm. Everyone on scene states that there is no smoke or fire. Again, that is going to be engine 2, 707 Point Judith Road, Westlake, for an ongoing trouble alarm with the panel. Time your dispatch, 1754.

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Over 11 Deer Run Road. 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At the Hope Valley Ambulance, number 11 Deer Run Road, a 50-year-old male stroke-like symptoms. 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

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Your response 30, Nancy Wayne. 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

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That's the Ashway Ambulance, a full crew is needed, number 233 North Road, for a 66-year-old female, difficulty breathing. 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
0: You have 888 en route to the scene. 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

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The park and ride, 95 and Route 3. 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
0: Yeah, what's your location?
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0: available duty crew to the State Garage, the intersection of Wesley Bradford Road at Larry Hirsch Road, for an active choking. Police attempt in the Heimlich. That's the State Garage, Wesley Bradford Road at Larry Hirsch Road, for an active choking, 1842.
1: Medic one's responding.
0: Roger, both units.

0: 5-1 is on the way.
1: Roger, 5-1. 5-1 and Medic 1, the police are now reporting the patient's airway to be clear. They are asking that you continue in, though.

0: 51's on scene.
1: Roger, 5-1.

0: ambulance, a full crews needed to respond. Number 9 Brook Drive, you'll be staging prior, a 20-year-old female, psych eval, the police are responding. That's the Hope Valley Ambulance, number 9 Brook Drive, a 20-year-old female, psych eval, you'll be staging prior. Hawkins, the police are responding, 1855, contact dispatch of available.
1: Westerly, squad 3 entered the building, full crew.
0: Roger, full crew for Hope Valley. Roger, Medic 1.

0: 1 to dispatch. Did you copy that we're transferring 1 to Westerly?
1: That's affirmative. My apologies. I was on another frequency, but I did put that in there.
2: Clear, clear, clear.

0: Dispatch on the air, testing tones for the Westerly Ambulance and the Westerly Fire Department with a special announcement. The Westerly Ambulance Corps and the Westerly Dispatch Center would like to congratulate our colleague and friend, Joseph F. Fazzaro, Jr., on his retirement. After 36 years of providing professional and outstanding dispatch services to EMS and fire agencies in southern Rhode Island, Thursday nights will certainly not be the same. Joe will be greatly missed rocking the airwaves. The Corps and the Westerly Fire District would like to congratulate Joseph F. Fazzaro, Jr., to his newly elected position of Fire Chief in the town of Westerly for the Westerly Fire District. The town of Westerly's Emergency Services wishes Joe the best of luck in his new position. Dispatch is clear at 1900 hours, KUV 824, WPYU 549.
1: Five's back in service. 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
0: Roger, 313. 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
1: And 5-5 is back in quarters.

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0: Message received.

Crews, be advised of a next pending transfer. ER going to LNM 4.2, cardiac monitoring only. The patient is ready now. That's ER to LNM 4.2. Patient's ready now. Time now, 19:15.

Dispatch to the Watch Hill Fire Department. You'll be responding the Ocean House, number 2 Bluff Avenue, for Box 212. At the Watch Hill Fire Department, you're receiving a box alarm, Box 212, for the Ocean House, number 2 Bluff Avenue, 1922.

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0: Can I have a fire ground channel assigned for this incident, please? Ground 1 is available. 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

0: 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Alarm sounding, building evacuated.
1: 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The alarm sounding, the building is evacuated. 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

0: And Wesley. 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